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0: 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And what is something that kids today don't know how to do?
1: 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No, for real.
0: On a typewriter?
1: 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We did have one typewriter in our class.
0: 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But let us know on our app. It's Kurt and Sam here. That's coming on Monday morning at 7:30.

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It's Friday night and we're at work. I'm going to get you through it, though. We'll have some fun. I got Choosing Texas coming up after Cody Johnson on Taste of Country Nights. 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
0: Hey, it's Kurt and Sam here. And what is something that kids today don't know how to do?
1: Do they take typing classes still? No, for real.
0: On a typewriter?
1: Well, obviously not on a typewriter. We did have one typewriter in our class.
0: I was going to say, yes, we may or may not have had that as well. But let us know on our app. It's Kurt and Sam here. That's coming up Monday morning at 7:30.

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0: Taste of Country Nights. We got Low Cash co-hosting the show tonight. If an artist is trying to make it and they don't want to be in Nashville, is it possible anymore?
1: I would say in today's world, yes.
0: Okay.
1: Back in the day, no. Would I recommend coming to Nashville and doing your due diligence and paying your dues? Yes, I would do that. I think Nashville respects the artist that does that a lot, that stays there, that hits the, you know, we were just talking about this yesterday. The songwriters, you meet the songwriters, you meet the producers, you meet the publishers, you meet all these people.

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0: Hey, it's Kurt and Sam here. And what is something that kids today don't know how to do?
1: Do they take typing classes still? No, for real.
0: On a typewriter?
1: Well, obviously not on a typewriter. We did okay. have one typewriter in our class.
0: I was going to say, yes, we may or may not have had that as well. But let us know on our app. It's Kurt and Sam here. That's coming up Monday morning at 7:30.

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0: Hey, it's Kurt and Sam here. And what is something that kids today don't know how to do?
1: Do they take typing classes still? No, for real.
0: On a typewriter?
1: Well, obviously not on a typewriter. We did have one typewriter in our class.
0: I was going to say, yes, we may or may not have had that as well. But let us know our app. It's Kurt and Sam here. That's coming up Monday morning at 7:30.

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1: New country from Kojo. That's Cody Johnson, Horseback, on Taste of Country Nights. I've got a shot at you winning an autographed Josh Turner guitar as he celebrates 2 decades since Your Man came out. 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All right, as I head on out the door, I'm going to steal a couple K-cups of coffee to take home, and I'll be back with Lainey Wilson, Phone Keys Wallet. 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

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We've got the music handled. Evan Paul will handle the questionable decisions.

Sunshine. You are listening to The Weekend Overnight. Hey, it's Addison. I'm so glad you're here. Guess what? I have good country music queued up and ready to go this hour. Pour yourself a cup of coffee and we're diving right on in. Here's Dear Big City, Dylan Scott.

This man is nominated for Entertainer of the Year, as well as Album of the Year and many others. It's Sleepless in a Hotel Room. Here is Luke Combs. Like I said, he is nominated for a CMA Entertainer.

0: Back in the bottle, Randy Hauser. Hey, it's Addison. It is the overnight shift. That means coffee at any time of the hour, whether it's one cup, two cups, three cups, is totally understandable. I'm so glad you're here. Coming up in just a few, I have Morgan Wallen's Don't We, then Parmalee's God Knew Better, and Hardy favorite country songs. So don't go far. Coming up in just a few.
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2: Top Plains weather forecast on this Saturday. The temperatures are reaching around 102 degrees by the afternoon. The wind from the south around 10 to 15 miles per hour. Few clouds do form, but the rain chances holding off. Rain chance may increase by Sunday into Monday of this next week. We'll keep you advised. The weather is brought to you by the Hail Mary at Sonic. From the KMAX Storm Team, I'm meteorologist Brian Roberts.

Hey, it's Addison. If you're just now coming on, that's who's hanging with you this morning. I love that you love country music as much as I do. Here comes a song that every time I say it on the radio, I think I'm saying it wrong, but I'm not. It'll make sense if you'll listen to it. Here's Pink as You Drunk, right?

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That was Elle Langley and Morgan Wallen's I Can't Love You Anymore. And we're headed into Trey Penley. 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

0: That was Caroline Jones, You're It For Me, Honey. Hey, it's Addison. You are listening to The Weeknd Overnights, and the CMA nominations for this coming November were just announced this past week. And guess what? Okay, I'm going to give you high-level information. Miss Elle Langley, she tops the list with 9 nominations. Some of the other top nominees include Miss Miranda Lambert with 7 nominations. Kacey Musgraves has 5 nominations. Then Cody Johnson, Chris Stapleton, and Stephen Wilson Jr. have 4 nominations each. Then Mr. Luke Combs and Lainey Wilson has 3 nominations each. Okay, who do you think is taking home Entertainer of the Year this year? We have Elle Langley, Lainey Wilson, Chris Stapleton, Cody Johnson, and Luke Combs. Ooh, it's a hard one. Part of me thinks Elle Langley, but then part of me, I'm like, it might not be her year for that quite yet, but we will see.
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2: Lone Star Weather. The Long Beach South Plains weather forecast on this Saturday. The temperatures are reaching around 102 degrees by the afternoon. The wind from the south around 10 to 15 miles per hour. Few clouds do form, but the rain chances holding off. Rain chance may increase by Sunday into Monday of this next week. We'll keep you advised. The weather is brought to you by the Hail Mary at Sonic. From the KMAX Storm Team, I'm meteorologist Brian Roberts.

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It is early. I hope you're having, you know, your third or fourth cup of coffee. 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Here comes Chase Matthew with Holding It Down.

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0: your wild Mr. Russell Dickerson. Hey, it's Addison. You are listening to the Weekend Overnights. And oh my gosh, y'all, the 60th CMA Awards is coming this November. And I wanted to highlight some big things that went down this past week. Miss Elle Langley. She leads with 9 nominations. On her Instagram, she did a little video of her reaction, and it was precious. One, you could just see that she was mind blown. And then the kicker, the one that she was like, holy smokes, is this really happening? Y'all, she is nominated for Entertainer of the Year. I don't know if she's going to get it this year. Obviously, she's worked her booty off and definitely think she deserves it. But I will say she's in line with, you know, like a Luke Combs, Cody Johnson, I'm trying to think who else, Chris Stapleton, and Lainey Wilson. And so there might be others who've just done it a hot second more that might get it this year, but I think it is well-deserved if she does get it.
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1: South Plains weather forecast on this Saturday. The temperatures are reaching around 102 degrees by the afternoon. The wind from the south around 10 to 15 miles per hour. Few clouds do form, but the rain chances holding off. Rain chance may increase by Sunday into Monday of this next week. We'll keep you advised. The weather is brought to you by the Hail Mary at Sonic. From the KMAX Storm Team, I'm meteorologist Brian Roberts.

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If you're just now tuning in, you are listening to The Overnight Shift. I'm so glad you're here and that you love country music as much as I do. Let's keep this music going.

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Luke Combs, who is nominated for Entertainer of the Year for this year's CMA Awards. He's coming up now. Here is Fast Car.

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more music on the way now. Here comes Zach Top, who is nominated for Male Vocalist of the Year at this upcoming CMA Awards. Here is South of Sanity.

0: my liquor. That is Atlas. Y'all, yesterday marked 25 years since 9/11, and I think it's such a day, one of remembrance, and even, you know, today's Saturday, and it happened yesterday, and I'm still thinking about it, and I'm sure so many of you remember that day and remember where you were. I was in first grade, and although you might think, you know, do you remember it from then, and they had turned on the TV, actually, in my schoolroom, and so I still do remember it just so, so vividly, and what I do love is that we as a nation continue just to remember those who, one, survived, two, who unfortunately lost their lives. And I just think a way to continue to just share their stories. And so as we celebrate September 11th, head on over to tasteofcountry.com if you want to see ways that just country artists are paying tribute, and even Alan Jackson's song that was inspired because of 9/11. All the history on that is over on tasteofcountry.com.
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2: The Long Beach South Plains weather forecast on this Saturday. The temperatures are reaching around 102 degrees by the afternoon. The wind from the south around 10 to 15 miles per hour. Few clouds do form, but the rain chances holding off. Rain chance may increase by Sunday into Monday of this next week. We'll keep you advised. The weather is brought to you by the Hail Mary at Sonic. From the KMAX Storm Team, I'm meteorologist Brian Roberts.

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only get 52 weekends a year, so we're here to make them last longer. 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

Alrighty, are you ready for the newest song from Miss Lainey Wilson? It comes with a dance that I try to do every single time we're listening. Here's Bones, Keys, Wallet with Mr. John Mayer.

0: is running out of moonlight. Randy Houser. Hey, it's Addison. You are listening to the Weekend Overnights. I'm glad you're here. More music is coming up soon. Here's who I've got queued up and ready to go. The duet that everyone keeps asking for, I Can't Love You Anymore with Elle Langley and Morgan Wallen. The Miss Caroline Jones, You're It For Me, Honey. And then Thomas Rhett, After All the Bars Are Closed. Don't go far.
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2: The Long Beach South Plains weather forecast on this Saturday. The temperatures are reaching around 102 degrees by the afternoon. The wind from the south around 10 to 15 miles per hour. Few clouds do form, but the rain chances holding off. Rain chance may increase by Sunday into Monday of this next week. We'll keep you advised. The weather is brought to you by the Hail Mary at Sonic. From the KMAX Storm Team, I'm meteorologist Brian Herbert.

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It's early, but we're always your one-stop shop for country music. 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

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You are listening to The Weekend Overnights. Are we ready for a whole hour of country music? I sure am. We're digging into it now. It's C'est La Vie, Joe Nichols.

doing? It's Addison. You are listening to The Weeknd Overnights. Let's roll into more music. 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

0: Texas Miss Elle Langley, y'all. She is nominated for 9 different awards or award categories at the CMA Awards this coming November. She posted her reaction to all these nominations, and specifically the mother load of them all, Entertainer of the Year, the most coveted. And pretty much she is just like, she's in her tour bus, and then she stands up on her couch and goes, "This is one that one day I'm going to look back and say, you know, I really had a big run back then." And anyways, I can't do the whole reaction video justice. You're going to have to go on her Instagram and see it. I promise it is worth the watch.
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0: massive hit is just one of many reasons he's a 2026 inductee into the Country Music Hall of Fame. Tim McGraw, let's live like you were dying.
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0: It's Ryan, and that song also the biggest song of the year we're traveling to in our ACC Time Machine, where we give you the facts and you tell us the year we're in. Are you ready? Here we go.
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0: Shrek, Donkey, and the crew return for Shrek 2, and it tops the domestic U.S. box office, bringing in over $440 million. Not bad. Justin Timberlake and Janet Jackson performed at the Super Bowl, and the infamous wardrobe malfunction had us all doing a double take.
5: 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It's cleaner.
0: And speaking of Justin Timberlake, he later starred in the movie The Social Network, not during the year we traveled to, but Facebook did debut during this year, as we can clearly see from the window of our ACC Time Machine. So, do you know the year? Live Like You Were Dying from Tim McGraw was a massive hit. 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
1: Up three to number 19, John Party with Boots Off on American Country Countdown. And John's going to be bringing the party in 2027, opening for The King. Day where you can see him and George Strait and a list of big name stars. After this ACC number one from George, write this down, an ACC extra.

0: the king, King George Strait. Write this down. An ACC Extra on American Country Countdown. It's Ryan Fox with all the hits and the stars, coast to coast and around the world. And even though George isn't doing it full time, he will be a part of a big weekend featuring some country heavy hitters next year. George, along with Jason Aldean, Brooks and Dunn, Zach Topp, and John Party, will all take the stage at the Boots in the Park Fest in Albuquerque, New Mexico, May 14th through the 16th. 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
1: An ACC Next track, New and Now, from Flatland Cavalry. 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
1: That hit number one here in our countdown in March of 2024. Our guest this weekend, Kane Brown and Marshmello, Miles on It on ECC. Ryan here with Kane, and you've described this as your new era. I know you're working on new music right now, which we're excited to hear. What would you say is the biggest difference between Kane now and the Kane Brown of the Heaven era?
2: 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Stop trying to chase something different. 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

0: ACC number one from 2010. 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Reba on American Country Countdown. It's Ryan, and thanks so much for turning on the radio this weekend to hang with us. Speaking of Reba, have you heard about this? She recently opened up to Cowboys and Indians magazine to share something she's doing at her Reba's Place restaurant in Atoka, Oklahoma. Check this out.
1: A while back, a friend of mine, he emailed me. He said, I was up here in Ohio at my favorite restaurant, and I saw on the bulletin board, and they had a little piece of paper. If you know somebody that can't afford a meal, take this piece of paper and let us know, and no questions asked, they can come in and have a free meal. So I told Chef Curtis about it. And so we started that program here. If anybody wants to donate to the Pay It Forward program, somebody needs a meal, it's already paid for. Mm-hmm. And so he went one step forward. There is a company called GoBelly that you can get on their website and order food from all over the country. And Reba's Place is one of the restaurants. And so you can get on their website and you can order your food, and then they let Chef know and they have it all ready to ship out. So we started doing that before Christmas, and Chef Curtis took it a step forward. He got with the churches here in Atoka and said, do you have any families that need a little help during Christmas time? And so they boxed up 150 boxes of Christmas dinner. And one of the preachers told Chef Curtis that a woman told him that her children had never had Christmas dinner. Wow. Chef said, that's why we get in this business, to give back. How about that?
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5: Taylor Swift could be doing something she hasn't done in a while here at ACC. Let's have a number one song. This one certainly has the firepower, though. It has worked up the charts very quickly. So just outside the top spot, though, this weekend. Taylor, I knew it. I knew you. American Country Countdown.
4: Number two.

Swift, the Toy Story 5 soundtrack. I knew it. I knew you. Number 2 on American Country Countdown. It's Ryan Fox. And now we have arrived to the number 1 song in America. And it's by an artist that's going to be super busy once again in 2027 on his My Kind of Saturday Night tour, playing major cities all across North America, including Arlington, Texas, Minneapolis, Minnesota, Detroit, Philadelphia, Foxborough, Pittsburgh, Kansas City, Edmonton, and Vancouver. If you've ever seen one of his concerts, you know he brings it every time, just like right

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Number one for new country, I'm Dave Fields on your Saturday morning. On the way, some great country music from Jordan Davis, Stella Lefty, but now it's Cody Johnson, the painter.

Number one for new country, I'm Dave Fields, and last weekend my brother Ed got married and we had a lot of fun, but there was a moment at the reception with my now sister-in-law which just left me cracking up. So do you have a funny wedding story? We're going to share some of the best ones coming up in about two songs. Right now it's Kenny Chesney and Bear in Mexico.

Tara Holly on Lone Star 99.5. Well, we got your chance to see Gavin Adcock at Cook's Garage in Lubbock. That show is Thursday, September 17th. And listen, we're talking tickets and a chance to meet him in person. 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

0: Ella Langley, Loving Life Again with your number one for new country. I'm Dave Fields on your Saturday morning. Last weekend, my brother Ed got married, and it was funny. During the reception, well into the reception, someone wanted to take a picture with my now sister-in-law, Jackie, and she's like, nope, I'm done with pictures, and she just walked away. I'm like, oh, you can do that when you're the bride. So do you have a funny wedding story? What about you, Kaylee?
1: Well, I was at my husband's uncle's wedding, and his son was the best man. And all of a sudden, you just saw him fall over on his face because he passed out right there up on the at the altar in front of God and everybody.
0: Why did he faint?
1: I think he just locked his knees up and got nervous, and down he went.
0: So what did you guys end up doing with the wedding?
1: We stopped the wedding, and everybody rushed up there, and he woke back up, and they proceeded, and it was done, and then, you know, it was all, you know, the talk of the wedding, the best man passing out.
0: Yeah, the thing is, probably everybody still talks about it.
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0: Number one for new country. Looking for funny wedding stories. What do you have for me, Jen?
1: My mom actually got married at a church that was on, I don't even know how you say it, a mental hospital ground. And she had a guy that came into her wedding ceremony, and he was looking for his pet fly.
0: Love it. Love it.

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0: Hey, it's Kurt and Sam here. And what is something that kids today don't know how to do?
1: Do they take typing classes still? No, for real.
0: I think on a typewriter?
1: Well, obviously not on a typewriter. We did have one typewriter in our class.
0: I was going to say, yes, we may or may not have had that as well. But let us know on our app. It's Kurt and Sam here. That's coming up Monday morning at 7:30. Baby.

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1: 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All right. So Gavin Adcock at Cook's Garage in Lubbock, September 17th. Pretty good night, right? Well, how about we make it better? 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Okay, let's do it. 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

0: John Morgan, kid myself. I'm your number one for new country. I'm Dave Fields, and last night my buddy and I were out at happy hour, and he saw this lady across the bar, and he was talking to her, and he asked for her number, and he got the number. He's all excited. He tried calling her last night, and it was a wrong number. I didn't even realize women give out wrong numbers anymore, right? I was just, maybe dawned on me, usually to say no, and I was cracking up, and he was not exactly happy about that. But do you still go give out fake numbers? If you're out somewhere, some guy's hassling you, you just give a fake number. I got Courtney on the line. What about you, Courtney? Do you give out fake numbers?
1: Yes.
0: Why?
1: Because, the guy just kept, hitting on me, and why would I want to give him my number if I'm not interested?
2: Now, what number did you give him? Just some random number or, a friend's number?
1: I was actually with my friend, and I gave him her number.
2: Your poor friend! Why would you do that to her?
1: Because I love her, that's what we do.
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0: Hey, it's Kurt and Sam here, and what is something that kids today don't know how to do?
1: Do they take typing classes still? No, for real.
0: On a typewriter?
1: Well, obviously not on a typewriter. We did have one typewriter in our class.
0: I was going to say, yes, we may or may not have had that as well, but let us know on our app. It's Kurt and Sam here. 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

number one for new country. There's Luke Combs, Be By You. I'm Dave Fields, taking you through your Saturday afternoon. We have lots of great country all lined up from Ella Langley, Zach Topp, Darius Rucker. Here's Blake Shelton. It's Texas.

Purdue Country. Do you have a funny wedding story? My brother Ed got married last weekend, and during the reception, really close to the end of the reception, my new sister-in-law Jackie did something amazing. I'm going to share what it was in about two songs, and I want to hear your funny wedding stories coming up too.

Hey, hey, it's Tara Holly on Lone Star 99.5. It's a beautiful day in the Hub City. Tell me, I need to know where to find the best Chilton. 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

0: Number one for new country, there's Zach Top, South of Sanity. And last weekend, my brother Ed got married, and my new sister-in-law, Jackie, pulled the ultimate move at the reception. It was late in the reception. She's had a couple adult beverages, getting ready to wrap things up. And somebody goes, oh, let's get a picture with the bride. And she literally looks at me and goes, nope, no pictures. And she just walked away. Total power move. So you got a fun little wedding story to share. Let's go out to Carol. What about you, Carol?
1: Hey, I was going to tell you a funny wedding story, and it's just really quick.
0: All right.
1: But we were just recently in San Diego, and my nephew was getting married on a ship. So we had to, you know, get on the ship at a certain time, and the ship was sailing at a certain time. Well, they waited like 10 extra minutes to leave, but they, because of lighting, had to get out, you know, so they get the ceremonies so the pictures can be done with bright lighting. So they can only wait like so long. And so when it's leaving, my grandchildren were with me, and so I said, oh, come on, let's go outside and wave to people on the dock. So we were like waving, and we thought it was kind of cool because all these people were on the dock like waving at us. I thought, oh, isn't that neat? They're just waiting. Well, come to find out, they were supposed to be on the ship, and they didn't make it. And so they were like, bye, there it goes.
0: Yeah, they're all like, wait. You're like, bye, see ya.
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1: The Long Beach South Plains weather forecast on this Saturday. The temperatures are reaching around 102 degrees by the afternoon. The wind from the south around 10 to 15 miles per hour. Few clouds do form, but the rain chances holding off. Rain chance may increase by Sunday into Monday of this next week. We'll keep you advised. The weather is brought to you by the Hail Mary at Sonic. From the KMAX Storm Team, I'm meteorologist Brian Roberts.

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0: Hey, it's Kurt and Sam here. And what is something that kids today don't know how to do?
1: Do they take typing classes still? No, for real.
0: I think on a typewriter?
1: Well, obviously not on a typewriter. We did have one typewriter in our class.
0: I was going to say, yes, we may or may not have had that as well. But let us know on our app. It's Kurt and Sam here. That's coming up Monday morning at 7:30.

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Number one for new country, I'm Dave Fields on your Saturday afternoon. A lot of people requesting the new Taylor Swift. I got that coming up in just a couple of minutes. Kirk Bentley's in there, Morgan Wallen. Here's Kenny Chesney. It's Carry On.

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0: number one for new country, phone, keys, wallet, Lainey Wilson featuring John Mayer. And that's exactly what the woman got and walked up with away from my buddy yesterday. But he did get her phone number. Turns out he got a fake number, which I didn't realize women still give out fake numbers, but apparently they do. And it was funny. It just went to some random number. They had no idea. My buddy's like, dude, the look of disappointment in his face when it was a wrong number, I'm still cracking up. That's how good of a friend I am. I'm still laughing about that. Now, Sue Ann, you gave out a fake number before? How'd that go down?
1: Yeah, I gave him my husband's phone number. He wouldn't leave me alone. I told him I was married, and his stupid called him.
0: Did he really? He called him. What'd your husband do?
1: Told him that he had the wrong number.
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3: The Long Beach South Plains weather forecast on this Saturday. The temperatures are reaching around 102 degrees by the afternoon. The wind from the south around 10 to 15 miles per hour. Few clouds do form, but the rain chances holding off. Rain chance may increase by Sunday into Monday of this next week. We'll keep you advised. The weather is brought to you by the Hail Mary at Sonic. From the KMAX Storm Team, I'm meteorologist Brian Roberts.
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0: Hey, it's Kurt and Sam here. And what is something that kids today don't know how to do?
1: 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No, for real.
0: On a typewriter?
1: Well, obviously not on a typewriter. We did have one typewriter in our class.
0: I was going to say, yes, we may or may not have had that as well. But let us know on our app. It's Kurt and Sam here. That's coming up Monday morning at 7:30.

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Number one for new country, I'm Dave Fields, and I love the name Bailey. I got a buddy of mine whose daughter's name is Bailey. Another friend of mine whose dog's name is Bailey. You got Bailey Zimmerman. I'm sure there's a rock on the moon named Bailey. Bailey is definitely a name that can be used for just about anything. There's Chevy Silverado.

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4: South Plains weather forecast on this Saturday. The temperatures are reaching around 102 degrees by the afternoon. The wind from the south around 10 to 15 miles per hour. Few clouds do form, but the rain chances holding off. Rain chance may increase by Sunday into Monday of this next week. We'll keep you advised. The weather is brought to you by the Hail Mary at Sonic. From the KMAX Storm Team, I'm meteorologist Brian Roberts.
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Number one for new country, getting you through your Saturday afternoon. On the way, we're going to hear from Jelly Roll, Rodney Atkin, Justin Moore. Here's Riley Green, Think Is You Drunk.

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0: Hey, it's Kurt and Sam here. And what is something that kids today don't know how to do?
1: 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No, for real.
0: On a typewriter?
1: Well, obviously not on a typewriter. We did have one typewriter in our class.
0: 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But let us know on our app. It's Kurt and Sam here. That's coming up Monday morning at 7:30.

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Happy Saturday afternoon. It's so great to be here with you. I'm Clay Moden. Tons of great music this hour. And a lot of CMA nominees. The full list is on our website this weekend. Here's Ella Langley and Co Wetzel. It's called Jaded.

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If you plan to tailgate, there's one thing you gotta have to make it perfect. We'll tell you what the expert tailgaters are saying about that in 6 minutes. Here's Brothers Osborne.

0: There's Ella Langley and Morgan Wallen. I can't love you anymore. Good afternoon. It's Clay Moden. Hope you're having a great Saturday. Did you see the list of nominees for the 60th Annual Country Music Awards coming up in Nashville? If not, check out the list. We have them on our website and atasteofcountry.com this weekend. Football season is back, and how about tailgate season? If you're going to have the perfect tailgate, was reading a story in Talker Magazine. They say it's all about comfort. That's the number one choice, comfort, getting there nice and early. They say the best start time for a tailgate is about 2.5 hours before kickoff. But I know some of you get started the day before. I mean, what's 2.5 hours? That doesn't feel like enough time. But if you're going to do it the right way, the perfect way, you start early, about 2.5 hours before kickoff. Make it comfortable. Have the right chairs, the right food, and get ready for a great game. What about you? Any tips for tailgating? Do you bring a grill? Do you have everything pre-cooked and ready to go by the time you get there? And what's your drink of choice for the tailgate? Let me know. You can message me on the free app this afternoon. And hang on, Luke Combs is coming up and Cody Johnson.
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6: Top Plains weather forecast on this Saturday. The temperatures are reaching around 102 degrees by the afternoon. The wind from the south around 10 to 15 miles per hour. Few clouds do form, but the rain chances holding off. Rain chance may increase by Sunday into Monday of this next week. We'll keep you advised. The weather is brought to you by the Hail Mary at Sonic. From the KMAX Storm Team, I'm meteorologist Brian Roberts.
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Well, here we go. Sunday Night Football is back tomorrow. It's the Cowboys and the Giants on NBC, and Carrie Underwood is back, her 14th season on Sunday Night Football. And she's on your radio this afternoon. Here's Carrie with Church Bells. Jenny.

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Starting Thursday, you could win some money, $25,000 with a cash grab. And it all starts Thursday morning right here with us. Good luck. Here's Luke Combs.

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Clay Moten back this weekend on Lone Star 99.5 with some love to KK's Corner Mall. We appreciate you guys so much. I know you're listening out there. 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

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We have the list of all the nominees. 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

0: Lauren Elena with Chase Matthew. There's All My Exes. Good afternoon. I'm Clay Moden. So great to be with you. How about those bills that keep coming in? They don't stop. The electric bill is crazy right now. We've got four kids and everything is so expensive. But thank goodness for this. Your shot to win $25,000. 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It's going to be coming up, comes up this Thursday. 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And how about those bills? 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It all comes up Thursday right here with us. Can't wait for it. Kenny Chesney is on the way.
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Big news coming up from Kenny Chesney this week. He's going to be on the Today Show. Can't wait to hear about his tour for 2027. 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
0: Hey, it's Kurt and Sam here, and what is something that kids today don't know how to do?
1: 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No, for real.
0: On a typewriter?
1: Well, obviously not on a typewriter. We did have one typewriter in our class.
0: I was going to say, yes, we may or may not have had that as well, but let us know on our app. It's Kurt and Sam here. That's coming up Monday morning at 7:30.

He's going to be headed north of the border next weekend. They call it the Misty City Music Festival near Niagara Falls, Canada. There goes Dustin Lynch. It's Clay with Brand New Country this weekend from Hudson Westbrook. It's called Painted You Pretty.

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is it possible we're nearly halfway through September? I say this is the fastest month every year, but it's also the most exciting. So many fun things happening. Great to be with you this weekend. From Zach Top to Josh Ross.

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0: This is your country soundtrack.

Just after 5 with Clay Moden. So great to be back with you this weekend. I love Saturday afternoons as we get ready to head out for date night, dinner, drinks, whatever. Or maybe just a trip to God's country this weekend. Here's Blake Shelton.

How many times did you play that song last weekend? I mean, it's great all year round, but for Labor Day weekend, that's like the theme song. From Tim McGraw to Hardy. Summertime.

0: There goes Luke Bryan, country, and she knows it. I'm Clay Moden. It's great to be here with you this afternoon, getting ready for Thursday morning and the $25,000 cash grab. What are you going to use the money on? Everything's so expensive. I mean, the first choice is pay off some bills, credit cards, maybe put some away for the holidays. I'm not rushing anything. I know it's still officially summer, but you know the holidays are coming up. Wouldn't $25,000 make it the best holiday ever? You can use it for that, a trip next year, whatever. Your shot to win the first time coming up Thursday morning. The $25,000 cash grab is back. And I've got a brand new one from Luke Combs. This guy just keeps getting better. I love this song. It's called Rethink Some Things, and that's coming up before 6.
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1: The Long Beach South Plains weather forecast on this Saturday. The temperatures are reaching around 102 degrees by the afternoon. The wind from the south around 10 to 15 miles per hour. Few clouds do form, but the rain chances holding off. Rain chance may increase by Sunday into Monday of this next week. We'll keep you advised. The weather is brought to you by the Hail Mary at Sonic. From the KMAX Storm Team, I'm meteorologist Brian Roberts.

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I feel like that's this song right here. At least that's what I'm going to do for the next 2.5 minutes. 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
0: Hey, it's Kurt and Sam here, and what is something that kids today don't know how to do?
1: Do they take typing classes still? No, for real.
0: On a typewriter?
1: Well, obviously not on a typewriter. We did have one typewriter in our class.
0: I was going to say, yes, we may or may not have had that as well, but let us know on our app. It's Kurt and Sam here. That's coming up Monday morning at 7:30.

How is your fantasy football league doing so far? Week one in the NFL is here. It started on Wednesday. It's going to be a great season. According to what I've seen so far, it's going to be a ton of fun this fall. Good luck on your fantasy league. Here's Bailey Zimmerman.

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listening in your hometown this weekend. It's Clay. There's nothing better than driving around the hometown on a Saturday with great country music from Low Cash to Lainey Wilson. Here's Phone, Keys, Wallet, and You. I'm

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Yeehaw! We've got new country on demand. Yeah! 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

Just after 6, play Moden, the home of the $25,000 cash grab. Start thinking about what you're going to do with that money. 25 grand. First shot to win is Thursday. Here's Scotty McCreary. Everybody.

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If you're ordering dinner in tonight with DoorDash or a delivery, you might get a little more than you asked for. Explain why that is coming up in just about 6 minutes. Shocking discoveries at the front door this weekend. But first, here's Shaboozy with Jelly Roll.

0: That's Zach John King. It's called Get to Drinkin'. Good afternoon. It's Clay Moden. Hope your Saturday afternoon's going well. Are you ordering food in tonight? Is DoorDash coming to the house? Well, check this out. A family in Houston got a little more than they bargained for, went to the front door, saw through the Ring camera that the food was on the way, and the guy was naked, fully nude, right there with the DoorDash food at the front door. The father at the house there saw that on the camera. The guy went away. They threw the food out immediately. DoorDash says they're going to refund the money because that's unacceptable behavior. Now, the bad part about the story is I don't know why the guy came to the house naked. I've got a few ideas of what could have been going on leading up to that. But when you go to the front door tonight, just check ahead. Make sure you look out the window. Say, hey, okay, our DoorDash guy is fully clothed. We're good to go. Just crazy things happening. You thought it was okay just to order food. Remember the old days? You order a pizza, you wait for the guy, he knocks on the front door, you give him a tip, you're good to go. Never had to worry about some of the stuff that you're seeing right now. Luke Combs is coming up. Also, Ella Langley with Morgan Wallen. Massive amount of nominations for them for this year's CMA show. All the details on that at tasteofcountry.com.
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2: The Long Beach South Plains weather forecast on this Saturday. The temperatures are reaching around 102 degrees by the afternoon. The wind from the south around 10 to 15 miles per hour. Few clouds do form, but the rain chances holding off. Rain chance may increase by Sunday into Monday of this next week. We'll keep you advised. The weather is brought to you by the Hail Mary at Sonic. From the KMAX Storm Team, I'm meteorologist Brian Roberts.

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0: Hey, it's Kurt and Sam here. And what is something that kids today don't know how to do?
1: Do they take typing classes still? No, for real.
0: On a typewriter?
1: Well, obviously not on a typewriter. We did have one typewriter in our class.
0: I was going to say, yes, we may or may not have had that as well. But let us know on our app. It's Kurt and Sam here. That's coming up Monday morning at 7:30.

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I'll see you back here next time. Enjoy the rest of your weekend and your Saturday night. Crank it on up. Great beat with this song, isn't it? Here's Morgan Wallen, Ben

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1: 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I'm your host, Rudy Fearless Fernandez. 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